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1: Καλοκαίρι 90s to now. 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

candlelight, I find in sight fundamental movement. 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I get no sleep, I can't get no sleep.

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1: They say the holy water's watered down, and this town's lost its faith. Our colors will fade.

But if you need some space, I will step away. And I know it might sound stupid, but for me, yeah, I just gotta keep believing, and I've heard.